Day, I'm Big Steve, reliving some great musical moments of 1991. And of course, this guy's making several appearances. It was early in 1991 with Garth hit number one with Unanswered.

give you a moment to wipe away a tear before we move on. All right, we should be good now. I'm Big Steve, and this was pouring out of every radio around 1991 sometime or another. My next broken heart, it's Brooks and Dunn.

Jim on Retro Country USA. I'm Big Steve Kelly, and the year was 1991. And two of the most distinctive voices in country music got together for a big top five hit. Keith Whitley and Earl Thomas Conley with Brother Lee.

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1: Number 40.
0: We got the former CT40 Launchpad artist making his way into the countdown right now with Bet On That. This is Blake Whitton. Oh, yeah.

Parker McCollum moving up one this week with Killing Me at number 29. And here comes Shaboozy making his second appearance on the countdown this weekend, teaming up with Kevin Powers. They're at number 28 with Move On.

Going up one to number 27, Corey Kent with Empty Words. Nashville born and bred Chase Matthew stepping up to number 26 with Holding It D.

0: Blake Shelton with Let Him In Anyway. My gosh, I love that song. Extending his stay at number 23. You know, it's been a wild ride for Megan Maroney, from, you know, writing songs and chasing the dream to watching her music reach millions and billions of people around the world. But when those numbers start getting that big, how do you even process it? Based on her answer right here when I chatted with her, I guess you never quite get used to it.
1: And obviously you got millions of views collectively. What is it like as you put out, you know, your music and then you watch these numbers? Like, is it just mind-boggling?
2: Yeah, I mean, it's hard to... I don't have too much time to really sit around and think about how many people that is, but if I did, I think it would freak me out because I just, you know, it's so cool, but it's so surreal that it's hard to believe that, like, that's real, you know?
0: Megan with Medicine, number 22. Ain't

My name is Fitz, F-I-T with a Z, and I was born to play the hits. Doing this thing from the original CT40 studios deep in the heart of Texas. Welcome back to Where We Come From, the homecoming special. I'm talking about Friday Night Lights and old friends, songs that could take you home faster than your mama yelling, "Where you been?" We're counting them all down from number 40 to number 1, stopping with Russell Dickerson right now. He's got number 21 with Worth Your While.

0: halfway home, 20 down, 20 to go. And now it's a full-on run to the biggest country song in the world. You got Fitz, the guy who was born to play the hits, hanging with you for CT40's Where We Come From, the homecoming special. You know, all those Friday night lights, old friends back in town, those songs that could just take you home in about 3 seconds. And of course, this hour, the bottom of the hour, get ready for your CT40 fan favorite, Music with Memories. The second half of the countdown starts now. Let's make that run to number one.
1: Number 20.
0: Graylin James with Water at a Wedding.

Say So from Dan and Shay, spending another weekend in at number 9. You know, there's something to be said for getting far enough into your career that you know exactly who you are. And just as importantly, you know who you're making music for. With the new album Signs, I want to know what a seasoned pro like Luke knows now that he didn't maybe as a newer artist. And let's just say Luke knows who he is.

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14: Slight chance of rain showers this afternoon. Otherwise, sunshine mixed with clouds at times. High temperatures reach up to 67. Southeast winds 10 to 20 miles per hour. Lows level off around 48 tonight, mainly clear. High temperatures reach up to 73 tomorrow. Sunshine mixed with clouds at times. Highs level off around 66 Wednesday under mainly clear skies. 64 Thursday. I'm meteorologist Paul Frombly on 97 Kick. Currently 62.
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0: Chris and Chelsea and Daisy the dog just celebrated her 15th birthday.
1: In June.
0: Which is pretty good. Pretty good for a dog, right?
1: It's a lot. I was just at the vet this morning with her, and people couldn't believe that she's almost 15 and a half, Chris.
0: So you took her to the vet because she has this ear thing going on.
1: Yeah, she had a double ear infection, and that's all cleared up by now, but now she has this hematoma, and it's on her ear. She had one on her left ear before, and basically it's a bunch of fluid. It's filling up her ear. It looks like a beanbag hanging off the side of her head. I feel awful. I feel like the worst mom in the world. It's from her shaking her head too much. And now the vet today is saying, well, to take care of it, we can do surgery on her and put her under. And I haven't put her under since she got fixed when she was one. And I'm freaking out, Chris.
0: So there's two things that come to mind. The first thing that came to mind is obviously, you know, I'm a frugal person. How much does this surgery cost? Because these things aren't cheap.
1: They give you a high estimate of $1,200 just to drain her ear. It's not a major surgery. It's not life-threatening, but she's definitely uncomfortable.
0: And it could happen again and come back. And then is that going to be another $1,200?
1: Right. They're going to try to cauterize things.
0: And putting her under, putting a dog under at that age, there's risk there too. They told you that, I assume.
1: I know. And I talked to them for 5 minutes today. I'm like, I just don't know how I feel about this. They assured me they can do light anesthesia, I don't even know what the other term is, to kind of put them under a little bit.
0: Yeah.
1: Sedation, light sedation.

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2: 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This is the Valley's Hit Country Monday Harvest Weather Forecast Update for the Crookston District of American Crystal Sugar. Look for overnight low temperatures over the next week to range from the mid-30s to the lower 40s, briefly in the 50s near the week's end. Daytime high temperatures in the mid-70s on Tuesday will cool to the 60s through much of the following 7 days. Precipitation chances are minimal over the next 7 days, although rain does reappear in the forecast for early next week. The 7-day cumulative total evapotranspiration is forecast to be around 0.8 inches, and the outlook for the 13th through the 19th of October, normal temperatures and above normal precipitation. 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